Oh, I got so much love to use.

to know what it is. It is all around us. You have to let it all go. 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Free your mind.

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To me, it goes much deeper. Cutting implies severing something. It really should be called assembly. Mosaic is assembling something to create a whole, create an idea.

And Manila. 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

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I want to point out first that I'm very happy to be here this evening.

0: 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I'm the galactically feared, globally reviled, universally despised. They call me...
1: John Zilker.
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0: 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What I need to do is join a cooking class.
1: Yeah? You gonna bake yourself a booby cake?
0: Why would I do that? Who wants a cake instead of the real thing? Those classes are packed with hotties looking to brush up on their domestic skills.
1: Oh. 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
0: 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I first heard it from you. 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Remember?

0: 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You know Mom's gonna pack your stuff anyway. 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
1: What?
0: What? 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

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That's all you need to do. Till you drop down low and swing your hips. That's all you need to do. Till you drop down low and swing your hips. 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Till you drop down low and swing your hips. 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